Jesse Taylor. Quality, I possess. Don't say I'm fresh. When my voice goes through the mesh of the microphone that I

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Are you real? Or am I dreaming? This is all very...

0: Baby, before you go, there's something I want you to have.
1: Oh, it's beautiful. But wait a minute, isn't this...
0: Yeah, yes it is.
1: But I thought the old lady dropped it into the ocean in the air.
0: Well, baby, I went down and got it for you.
1: Aw, you shouldn't have.